it fine, because you're mine. 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

page. Well, I fell in love, next thing I know, the babies came, the car got slow. Sure do miss that old hot rod, but you sure save gas and them foreign jobs. Dad, I wonder if I ever let you down, if you're ashamed how I turned out. Well, he lowered his voice, then he raised his brow, said, let me tell you right now.

Red Rider, this is the Cottonmouth in the Psycho Billy Cadillac. Come on. Haul. Oh, this is the Cottonmouth, and negatory on the cost of this machine there, Red Rider. You might say I went right up to the factory and picked it up. It's cheaper that way.

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It's Duke's Green versus Blue Battle, brought to you by Chandler's Top Shelf in East Lansing. 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When you hear it, text

the devil bowed his head because he knew that he'd been beat. And he laid that golden fiddle on the ground at Johnny's feet. Johnny said, devil, just come on back if you ever want to try again. Cause I told you once, you son of a gun, I'm the best there's ever been. He played, found him out, run, boys, run. Devil's in the house of the rising sun.

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Good morning. It's Stephanie McCoy in the morning. Did you see the National Toy Hall of Fame announce their finalists for its class of 2026? I'll tell you some of the toys that are on that list here in just a few minutes. It's Alabama Now on Duke FM.

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Good morning. It's Stephanie McCoy in the morning. Thanks for taking us along this morning. Make sure you listen to Chris Tyler on your drive home this afternoon. You can catch him every weekday from 3 until 7 right here on 94.1 Duke FM with Patty Loveless, and I'm that kind of girl.

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Partly cloudy overnight, low mid-40s, high mid-60s, and partly cloudy tomorrow. Right now, 62 at 94.1 Duke FM.

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Partly cloudy overnight, low mid-40s, high mid-60s, and partly cloudy tomorrow. Right now, 60.

0: 94.1 Duke FM, playing the Legends of Country, your Storm Tracker 6 forecast. Partly cloudy overnight, low mid-40s, high mid-60s, and partly cloudy tomorrow. Right now, 62 at 94.1 Duke FM.
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